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That's Who Was Staying. Hi there. My name is Karen Van Zandt. Thanks for hanging out with me on your Thursday night. And we are getting ready for a big three-day holiday weekend. We're almost to Friday with Third Eye Blind.

0: Taylor Swift, It's the Fate of Ophelia. Hi there, I'm Karen, and I hope you are having a great night. There was this interesting topic that I saw on Reddit earlier. It was on Reddit, I believe on Huffington Post as well. Somebody asked the question, what is a normal thing that kind of feels embarrassing, but for no real logical reason? Here's what I mean. Some of the people that talked about this said, trying on shoes at the store. Yeah, sometimes it can feel a little awkward, right? Somebody else said, doing yard work in front of your house, going through the TSA checkpoint at the airport, trying to park a car in a tight space. I guess for me, yeah, trying to park or parallel park when someone's watching me, I do understand that one.
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That's the outfield. Hi there. My name's Karen. I hope you're having a great evening. On the way, summer officially starts in 1 month on June 21st. What should you do around your house to prepare for summer? After Bruno Mars, it's I Just Might.

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Thanks for listening to today's hits and yesterday's favorites. 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

0: There's Culture Club. Hi, I'm Karen, and we are about a month away from the official start of summer on June 21st. What do we need to do around our house to prepare for summer? Well, according to a list from the Huffington Post, here are some things. They say you might want to check your pipes and plumbing for slow leaks. You'll want to clean out your gutters before all the rain causes water damage. You might want to replace your HVAC filters after running the heat all winter long. Cleaning out your dryer vents. They say, of course, that can help prevent house fires. You'll want to test your smoke detectors as well as your carbon monoxide alarms, something you want to do periodically throughout the year. They say it's also important to flush your water heater to clear out any buildup sediment. Just some things to do. I guess you could call that spring cleaning still.
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0: Thanks so much for hanging out with me. I'm Karen, and on the way, we'll learn something. 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After BB Rexha, I'm good.

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0: That's Rascal Flatts. It's May 21st. Time for us to go back on this day in history. 27 years ago on this day, the year was 1999, Susan Lucci, the soap star, finally won a Daytime Emmy for Best Actress. That was after losing 18 years in a row. Susan Lucci was Erica Kane on All My Children, but she won a Daytime Emmy for Best Actress on her 19th nomination.
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0: Justin Bieber, it's Daisies. I'm Karen. I hope you're having a great night. 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

That's The Fray. Hi, I'm Karen, and thanks so much for making us a part of your evening. I hope it's going well. We're going to make it even better, though. The good news story of the day is ahead after Charlie Puth.

0: There's Teddy Swims. It's Lose Control. Hi there, I'm Karen, and it's time for your good news story of the day. This is a story about a woman in England. Her name is Eliza, and she has crocheted 100 handmade blankets for newborn babies. Yeah, she's been doing it out of the kindness of her heart, but also to thank that particular hospital for a surgery a few years ago, which preserved some of her sight in her left eye, which allowed her to continue to crochet. If you're wondering, each blanket is a 2-foot square, perfect size for a newborn baby. And she said it takes her about 2.8 days to crochet it.
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0: Thanks for hanging out with me tonight. My name is Karen. Find me on Instagram anytime at Karen on the Air. Getting back to the music now with Bruno and Lady Gaga.

0: There's Kelly Clarkson. Well, earlier this year, Dunkin' had tested 48-ounce buckets of iced coffee. 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Well, now they say they will be available nationwide starting tomorrow. 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Each location will only have about 25 of them. 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

0: there's Ed Sheeran, you know, this coming Memorial Day weekend. It's just a day away. A lot of folks consider Memorial Day weekend the unofficial start of summer, but actually the start of summer is officially in 1 month on June 21st.
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Hi, I'm Karen, and I hope you are having a great evening. On the way, we're talking normal, everyday things, but they kind of make us feel embarrassed when we do them. 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

0: That's Katy Perry. Somebody on BuzzFeed asked the question, what is something that's normal, a normal thing that might happen or that you might do, but it feels embarrassing for no real logical reason? The most popular answer was trying to park a car in a tight space. I feel like trying to park a car anywhere, if you're parallel parking or if it's in a tight space, if people are watching you, yeah, I get that embarrassing factor for sure. Somebody else said trying on shoes at a store, especially if it's not a specific shoe store. If you're at, say, Target, I get that. Going through the TSA checkpoint at the airport, yeah, if they pull you aside, that can get embarrassing. I see most of these.
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0: Coming up, I have your celebrity birthdays. Stick around. First is Justin Bieber.

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0: There's Cool in the Gang. Talk about celebration. Time to see who's celebrating a birthday. It's May 21st. Your celebrity birthdays include the singer Gaudier. You know his hit, Somebody That I Used to Know. He is 46 years old today. It's a birthday for actor Judge Reinhold. You know him from the Beverly Hills Cop movies and Fast Time at Ridgemont High. He's 69 today. And Mr. T from the A-Team and just an 80s cultural pop icon, Mr. T is 74.
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There's Eric Carmen. Hi, my name is Karen. I hope you are having a great evening. On the way, we are discussing, with summer on the way officially in 1 month, what are some things we need to do around our house to prepare for summer? After Alex Wharton, it's Ordinary.

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0: The Bengals and Manic Monday for your Thursday night. Hi, I'm Karen, and we are, of course, inching closer to Memorial Day weekend, a big holiday weekend, and a lot of folks kind of consider it the unofficial start to summer, even though summer technically starts on June 21st, which is 1 month away. So we're still in spring. Maybe you're done with spring cleaning. There are still some things experts say you should do while it's still spring. In fact, things to do around your house to prepare your house for the summertime months. They say, number one, you'll want to clean out your gutters before all the rain causes water damage if you have a rainy spring. They say you might want to replace your HVAC filters after running the heat all winter long. Clean out your dryer vents because it can help prevent house fires. Also, flush your water heater to clean out any buildup sediment. And they also say flip your ceiling fans counterclockwise for better summer airflow. That's one that I don't believe I have ever done. Might give it a try and see what happens.
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4: Thanks for hanging out. I'm Karen, and on the way, well, we're going to learn something. It'll be time to go back on this day in history after Luke Combs.

0: There's Britney Spears with Toxic. Hi, it's Karen. And it's right around this time each evening. We like to go back on this day in history just to learn a little something about that particular day. It might be, you know, some real historical facts. It might be more pop culture related. Today's definitely is. We're going back 27 years ago today. The year was 1999 when actress Susan Lucci finally won a Daytime Emmy for Best Actress for her work as Erica Kane on All My Children. And it was such a big deal because it was her 19th nomination and she had never won before.
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Hey, it's John Laurenti. Welcome, you and I, back at it again as we're getting ready to head into a Friday, and it's a long Memorial Day weekend. Let's get to it with Smash Mouth. Song.

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0: Taylor Swift with the fate of Ophelia. As you know, she and Travis are going to be getting married sometime this summer. I don't think they have to worry about money or homes. I'm sure they have enough. But it's been found that Gen Z women are buying homes at much higher rates than Gen Z men. Enough that it's a tough market overhaul. As a matter of fact, single Gen Z women make up about 35% of buyers in their generation compared to just 18% of men.
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With it being Memorial Day weekend, I'm sure you want to know what are the best times to leave your home. Well, I will tell you after we hear from Billy Joel. Right now, this is Huntrix with Gold.

0: There he is, Billy Joel and My Life. You know, despite the higher gas prices and airfare, there's an estimated 45 million of us that are going to be traveling this Memorial Day weekend, making it one of the busiest Memorial Day weekends ever. Now, 39 million are expected to be on the road, so if you plan on driving to your destination this holiday weekend, the most important thing for you is timing. So when is the best time to get on the road? I'm so glad you asked. Experts recommend heading out early in the morning before 11 or late at night after 9. The worst traffic is expected in the afternoons, especially later on today. And if you're hoping to avoid traffic coming home, consider leaving on Sunday instead of Monday.
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Brian Adams, taking us to heaven to start things off this hour. On the way, we've got an Academy Award winning song from the Top Gun soundtrack. But right now, it's the latest from Bruno Mars. Get up and dance to this one. It's I Just Might.

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0: Berlin and Take My Breath Away from the Top Gun soundtrack. That won an Academy Award. I'm John Laurenti. As you know, France has been famous for its wine for thousands of years, but it recently hit a surprising milestone. For the first time ever, the French are drinking more beer than wine. It's been found that beer just edged ahead while wine consumption has fallen to its lowest level in decades. And apparently this shift is being driven by a mix of economics and lifestyle. Beer is usually cheaper, which matters during tough economic times, especially for younger people. There's also a cultural change underway where wine is tied to long sit-down meals, but those are becoming less and less common, replaced by quicker, more casual eating habits. And for a country where wine has been central to identity for centuries, it's a symbolic and significant shift. Can you imagine that? People in France aren't drinking as much wine anymore.
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I'm John Laurenti, and it looks like TikTok is giving way to the older folks. I'll tell you more after we hear from REM. Right now, it's Dua Lipa and Houdini.

Go ahead, listen, smile, and sing along. After all, these are your favorite songs, right? Don't worry, we'll keep them coming, because we got you covered. 97.5, K-Lake.

0: R.A.M. and losing my religion. So check this out. You know, Facebook used to be for young people, and then the parents and the grandparents took it over, and the kids went away from Facebook and went on to Instagram and TikTok and a few other things. Well, TikTok isn't just for young people anymore. Turns out a surprising number of baby boomers are on the app, too. As a matter of fact, 1 in 5 TikTok users in the U.S. are boomers. The difference is not about going viral, it's about staying connected. Most say they use social media to keep up with friends and family, while the rest follow news and current events.
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0: As promised, that is Teddy Swims and Lose Control. As you know, college season is winding down, and that means everyone's going to be moving out, and it also means time for the annual tradition of dorm dumpster diving. Yeah, students move home for the summer, or if they've graduated, lots of furniture, mini fridges, mirrors, decor, TVs, and other barely used items get left behind in dumpsters or on curbs because people can't take everything home with them. Now people on TikTok are documenting their dorm dumpster diving finds. Try saying that 10 times fast. And honestly, some of the things people are discovering are kind of insane. As a matter of fact, TikTok is calling it the ultimate broke college student life hack.
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2: 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It appears by its own numbers, the U.S. government seems insolvent. It's reported that the Treasury shows about $6 trillion in assets and over $47 trillion in liabilities. Add it all up, and it looks like the U.S. owes more than $130 trillion it doesn't have. 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

You know how traditionally when people get married, the woman will take the man's last name, right? Well, a couple in England did a little differently and had a battle of the surnames competition. I'll tell you more in less than 7 minutes. Right now, it's Taylor Swift with Opalite.

0: Matthew Wilder and Break My Stride. I'm John Laurenti. As you know, the tradition of taking the husband's last name isn't a given anymore, and one newlywed couple in England took deciding whose name to use to a whole new level. Brett Borland and Gorgia Bella announced at their reception that there would be a Battle of the Surnames competition. So what happened was their families competed to determine whose last name they would choose, and guests watched as both sides went all in, playing things like tug-of-war, potato sack races, and other goofy challenges, all while still dressed in their wedding attire. That's right, tuxes and gowns. In the end, the Borland family came out on top, and the couple officially took that last name.
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6: The U.S. Treasury quietly released its official financial report for 2025. It appears by its own numbers, the U.S. government seems insolvent. It's reported that the Treasury shows about $6 trillion in assets and over $47 trillion in liabilities. 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

0: Phil Collins and that song with all the drums on it. As you know, Phil is going to be inducted into the Rock and Roll Hall of Fame later on this year as a solo act. He's already in there as a member of Genesis, but it is long overdue. For those of you that are always looking for better televisions and monitors, well, Samsung has officially launched the world's first 6K monitor built specifically for hardcore video gamers, not for television yet. It's a 32-inch Odyssey G8. It smashes past standard 4K screens to deliver an incredibly sharp, crystal-clear picture that gives players way more visual detail. It means that gamers can instantly switch from 6K visuals down to lower resolution that pushes screen refresh speeds for faster performance. Now, this thing's going to run you about $1,600 before you add any gadgets to it.
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1: I don't know if I'd want to be 7 years old again. 10, 12, maybe 15, but not 7. I'm John Laurenti. As you know, Memorial Day weekend is when people buy big stuff, you know, furniture, appliances, outdoor gear that you'll see some of the steepest discounts of the year over this weekend. And if you've been waiting for a new sofa, a grill, or a mattress, this is the time to do it. There are so many big sales happening this weekend. Just wherever you go, make sure you bring us along with you.
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3: The U.S. Treasury quietly released its official financial report for 2025. It appears by its own numbers, the U.S. government seems insolvent. It's reported that the Treasury shows about $6 trillion in assets and over $47 trillion in liabilities. Add it all up, and it looks like the U.S. owes more than $130 trillion it doesn't have. 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

0: Alex Warren with Ordinary. If your boss says you have to work on Memorial Day, that's this coming Monday, do you have to? Well, it all depends on who you work for. I mean, if you're a government employee, you've got the day off. If you're not, in most situations, your employer can require you to work on Memorial Day, and refusing could cost you your job, and we don't want that to happen, now do we? And a lot of us are employed at will, meaning either side can end the relationship for nearly any reason. I didn't want to work on a holiday is not a protected reason under federal law, and declining a scheduled shift can be treated as a firing offense.
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0: Desiree and You Gotta Be. I love that song. I also like being joyful and happy, and I think we all need to be joyful and happy, especially as we head into Memorial Day weekend, the unofficial beginning of summer. And these days, we all need more joy, unless, of course, you're a billionaire. And here are some small things that you can do to generate joy. 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Or you can generate joy by doing what you're doing right now. 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

0: Billie Eilish and Birds of a Feather. That does it for me. I'm John Laurenti, but I'll be back with you all weekend long to keep you company. As always, I will leave you with this. America has more than 53,000 storage facilities. That's more than all the Starbucks, McDonald's, and Subways combined. Wow, we have a lot of stuff. Have yourself a very safe and happy Memorial Day weekend.
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0: tonight.
1: Fun. We are young. We are Liz and Chris, and it's finally Friday morning. It's time for the Friday birthday list and the other stuff that goes with the birthdays. And here's Liz.
2: All right. Today is May 22nd. If you're celebrating a birthday, you're a Gemini, and your horoscope says your world moves in unpredictable ways today. Your chances of going viral, making headlines, or innovating solutions to common problems increase.
1: Whoa.
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1: Cool.
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1: All right. 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Former Super Bowl MVP Julian Edelman is 40. 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And Jennifer Goodwin is celebrating 48 today. 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
3: It's Liz and Chris. 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Now it's Post Malone and Morgan Wallen, and I had some help.

0: Spandau Ballet and True, and it's Liz and Crystal. Here's an interesting question. Psychologists asked American adults, where do you do your best thinking anyway?
1: Uh-oh.
0: Well, about 20% of us do our most creative thinking while driving.
1: What?
0: Yeah, I think about the guy in front of me going under the speed limit.
1: Right.
0: Another 20% get the creative juices flowing at the office.
1: Really?
0: If the boss would just stop interrupting us.
1: Right.
0: 16% do their best thinking in bed. Well,
1: no.
0: I think we'll just move past that one.
1: Oh,
0: and according to this survey, 14% of us brainstorm outdoors, which means far fewer people than we thought do their best thinking while sitting on the toilet.
1: Huh.
0: I admit, I have been known to think about things while sitting on the John.
1: That doesn't surprise me.
0: Like, why did I eat those hot wings last night?
1: Oh, I don't know. Let's not.
0: Oh, baby.
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0: Cause I gotta have faith. 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

0: It's Olivia Dean and So Easy, and it's Liz and Chris on your Friday morning. Let's see what's on Friday Night TV. CBS's All New with Sheriff Country, Fire Country, and Boston Blue. 2020 is fresh on ABC. That makes Liz happy. The American Bible Challenge is new on the CW. NBC has NBA playoff basketball, and on Fox, it's UFL football. Some of the movies on tonight, Top Gun Maverick. That was huge in theaters. That's on AMC. The Hangover.
1: I mean, the first one was good.
0: That's on MTV. Avengers Endgame. That was also huge in movie theaters. That made a lot of money. That's on TV. And look at this on FX. It's Solo, A Star Wars Story.
1: Yes.
0: You know, for a Friday night, that's a really strong Friday.
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3: May 25th is Memorial Day, and we honor the memory of Army Specialist Lawrence Joel, who served his country above and beyond the call of duty. Joel was a medic serving with the 1st Airborne Battalion in Vietnam on November 8, 1965. The enemy launched a fierce attack on the group, and every man in the lead platoon was wounded or killed. Joel moved among the men, treating the wounded and encouraging them with his calm manner and skillful treatment. When he was shot in both legs and could barely move, Joel refused to be evacuated and instead continued to crawl over that bloody battlefield, treating as many men as he could reach. He kept going until he collapsed and had to be carried from the field. Lawrence Joel was awarded the Medal of Honor for service above and beyond.
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0: yourself.
1: Justin Bieber and Love Yourself, and it's Liz and Chris on your Friday morning. What kind of dirt do you have today, Liz?
2: Well, Britney Spears' DUI arrest video has been released, and it's just as weird as we thought it would be. It's coming up.
1: In about 10 minutes, now it's Jimmy Cliff, and I can see clearly now.

0: Bruno Mars, I Just Might, and it's Liz and Chris. Friday morning, time for the Friday Dirt Now, and here's Liz.
1: All right, well, shockingly, NASCAR star Kyle Busch died yesterday from an undisclosed severe illness.
0: Awful.
1: It was mentioned that Kyle was suffering from a sinus cold on May 10th that was worsened by intense G-forces. He had radioed his crew to be ready with a shot, but it's not known if that's related. He was only 41.
0: Yeah.
1: And there's already a second Michael Jackson movie in the works. In fact, 30% of the sequel's already been shot. Producers say there was a lot of entertaining stories from Michael Jackson's life that didn't make it in the first film.
0: Okay.
1: And the video of Britney Spears' DUI arrest has been released, and it's just as weird as we thought it would be. She was trying to get officers to follow her to her house where she offered them a lasagna pool party.
0: Oh.
1: No, I'm not kidding. Then she told the police how her mother killed someone, got away with it, and accused her mother of trying to kill her as well.
0: Wow.
1: Yeah, and that's your dirt.
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19: On Memorial Day 2026, we honor the memory of Marine Sergeant Daniel P. Matthews, who served his country above and beyond the call of duty. It was March 1953 in Korea. Matthews was leading his squad in a desperate counterattack against an entrenched enemy outpost. A Marine lay wounded, fully exposed to enemy fire. Matthews snaked his way to the hostile nest and charged it, firing his rifle with deadly effectiveness. Severely wounded in the hail of enemy gunfire now aimed at him, he killed two of the enemy and routed a third, silencing their machine gun and enabling his men to evacuate their fallen comrade to safety. Matthews died before help could arrive, but by his courageous self-sacrifice, he saved the life of his wounded comrade. And Sergeant Daniel P. Matthews was awarded the Medal of Honor for service above and beyond.
20: Temps of McKinney honors all veterans this Memorial Day. Temps of McKinney pays tribute to all those who went above and beyond the call of duty.
0: There's three new movies out this week. I'll tell you about them coming up in about 15 minutes. Now it's Shaboozy and good news.

Very sad song on a tiny violin. For the man at the bar confessing his sins.

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18: May 25th is Memorial Day, and we honor the memory of Marine Staff Sergeant Carl G. Taylor, who served his country above and beyond the call of duty. On the night of December 8, 1968 in Vietnam, the commander of the lead platoon had been killed, his men pinned down, and many wounded. Staff Sergeant Taylor repeatedly exposed himself to enemy fire to rescue Marines unable to move. Hearing of others seriously wounded in another area, Taylor moved forward across the fire-swept terrain to rescue them. he took his grenade launcher and, in full view of the enemy, charged across an open rice paddy toward the machine gun, firing as he ran and silencing it. Seconds later, he was cut down by the enemy, but his actions saved the lives of his fellow Marines. Carl Taylor was awarded the Medal of Honor for service above and beyond.
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0: Taylor Swift and Cruel Summer, and it's Liz and Chris. Well, three major movies out across America this week. Passenger is here after a young couple witnesses a gruesome accident. They soon realize they did not leave the accident scene alone. They have a demonic passenger with them. Rated R, getting good reviews. I Love Boosters is out this week. We follow a trio of high-tech shoplifters and watch as they transport themselves to safety and resell stolen designer clothing. Starring Keke Palmer and Demi Moore, it's Rated R, getting great reviews. And Star Wars The Mandalorian and Grogu is here. The evil empire has fallen, but there are still threats to the New Republic. Enlist the help of a legendary Mandalorian, starring Pedro Pascal and other big stars, rated PG-13 and getting good reviews. Number one last week was Michael. I'm pretty sure Star Wars is going to clean up this week in the new Star Wars movie. We'll let you know on Tuesday what happens.
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4: On Memorial Day 2026, we honor the memory of Marine Sergeant Daniel P. Matthews, who served his country above and beyond the call of duty. It was March 1953 in Korea. Matthews was leading his squad in a desperate counterattack against an entrenched enemy outpost. A Marine lay wounded, fully exposed to enemy fire. Matthews snaked his way to the hostile nest and charged it, firing his rifle with deadly effectiveness. Severely wounded in the hail of enemy gunfire now aimed at him, he killed two of the enemy and routed a third, silencing their machine gun and enabling his men to evacuate their fallen comrade to safety. Matthews died before help could arrive, but by his courageous self-sacrifice, he saved the life of his wounded comrade. And Sergeant Daniel P. Matthews was awarded the Medal of Honor for service above and beyond.
5: Temps of McKinney honors all veterans this Memorial Day. Temps of McKinney pays tribute to all those who went above and beyond the call of duty.
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4: On Memorial Day 2026, we honor the memory of Army Technical Sergeant Clinton M. Hedrick, who served his country above and beyond the call of duty. In March 1945 near Wesel, Germany, Hedrick's unit was pinned down by intense automatic weapons fire. Fearlessly, he charged through the heavy fire, shooting his automatic rifle from the hip. His daring action so inspired his men that they reduced the enemy positions in rapid succession. When Hedrick pursued enemy troops into Lembeck Castle, he and his men were met by fire from a German self-propelled gun. Mortally wounded, Hedrick fired at the enemy gun and covered the withdrawal of his men. He died before the castle was finally taken, but for his courage and heroic leadership, Clinton M. Hedrick was awarded the Medal of Honor for service above and beyond.
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0: Lady A needs you now, and it's Liz and Chris, and it's finally Friday.
1: Yeah, baby.
0: Before a long weekend. Woo. Hey, we have the birthday list in 10 minutes. Now it's Teddy Swims.

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0: It's Foreigner, and I want to know what love is. And it's Liz and Chris. Friday morning, time for the Friday birthday list. And here's Liz.
1: All right, today is May 22nd. If you're celebrating a birthday, you're a Gemini, and your horoscope says your world moves in unpredictable ways today. Your chances of going viral, making headlines, or innovating solutions to common problems increase. Think outside of the box, especially when trying to make a name for yourself.
0: Oh.
1: You may provide invaluable wisdom to someone in need. Give others a chance to learn from your experiences to gain the respect of peers.
0: Wow.
1: Today is National Vanilla Pudding Day.
0: Yeah.
1: Mm-hmm. National Solitaire Day.
0: Yeah.
1: Buy a Musical Instrument Day.
0: That's better.
1: And Chris, it's your day. It's National Psychopath Day.
0: You mean your day?
1: Your day.
0: Okay. Celebrated today, tennis star Novak Djokovic is 39. Former Super Bowl MVP Julian Edelman is 40. Actress Maggie Q is celebrating. She is 47. And Jennifer Goodwin turns 48 today. And if you're celebrating, happy birthday to you. 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
5: It's Liz and Chris coming up in 15 minutes. 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

0: It's Chicago, and hard to say I'm sorry, and it's Liz and Chris.
1: All right, Chris, get ready. It's time for my clickbait.
0: Oh.
1: I click these titles so you don't have to.
0: Thank you.
1: How easy is it to steal $10,000 from a locked phone?
0: Wow.
1: Well, I'd like $10,000, so just curious. Mm-hmm. 35 clicks later, I found out that it's not easy.
0: Oh.
1: It's doable, but not easy. Something about a Visa in Transit Express mode. I don't even know what that means.
0: Yeah.
1: A little girl denied passport because her name is trademarked.
0: Okay.
1: Well, 30 clicks later, her name was Khaleesi from Game of Thrones.
0: Oh, jeez.
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0: Mm.
1: Right?
0: Yeah.
1: Had to click. 55 clicks later,
0: yeah,
1: he got a job and saved money.
0: Wow.
1: No fun.
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12: Happy Friday. Aside from a stray shower or thunderstorm possible, it's going to be a mostly sunny and warm day with a high of around 81 with a southwest wind at about 5 to 10. Overnight tonight, some showers and thunderstorms possible, mainly after midnight with a low of around 64. And heading into your Saturday, some showers and storms early on. Drying out a little bit, then a chance for some more showers and storms during the afternoon and evening. A high around 80 with a southeasterly wind at about 5 to 10. From the KXI 12 First Alert Weather Center, I'm meteorologist Brian Briggs.
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19: May 26th is Memorial Day, and we remember Army Captain Robert S. Scott, who served his country above and beyond the call of duty. The 43rd Infantry was fighting in the Solomon Islands in July 1943. The enemy held the hilltop overlooking Munda Airfield. Scott and a small group of men stormed the position in the face of direct enemy fire. When his men were forced back, he pushed forward alone, and with only a blasted tree stump for cover, he stood his ground against a ferocious assault. He was severely wounded, but disregarding the fire and explosions all around him, he threw grenade after grenade with devastating accuracy until the

0: enemy withdrew. Inspired by their captain's intrepid stand, his men swept up the hill to capture the vital airfield. Robert Scott was awarded the Medal of Honor for service above and beyond.
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4: May 26th is Memorial Day, and we remember Army Captain Robert S. Scott, who served his country above and beyond the call of duty. The 43rd Infantry was fighting in the Solomon Islands in July 1943. The enemy held the hilltop overlooking Munda Airfield. Scott and a small group of men stormed the position in the face of direct enemy fire. When his men were forced back, he pushed forward alone, and with only a blasted tree stump for cover, he stood his ground against a ferocious assault. He was severely wounded, but disregarding the fire and explosions all around him, he threw grenade after grenade with devastating accuracy until the enemy withdrew. Inspired by their captain's intrepid stand, his men swept up the hill to capture the vital airfield. Robert Scott was awarded the Medal of Honor for service above and beyond.
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0: Ellie Goulding, Love Me Like You Do, and it's Liz and Kristen. It's finally Friday.
1: Yeah, baby.
0: And it's a Friday before a long weekend for most of us. We're very, you can't see us, but we're big smiles.
2: We are happy, yeah, yes.
0: Big smiles. Hey, what kind of dirt do you have today, Liz?
2: Well, Blake Lively's headed back to court.
0: Oh.
2: It's coming up.
0: All right, that's in about 10 minutes. Now it's Usher.

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0: Miles Smith and Stargazing, and it's Liz and Chris. It is Friday morning. It's time for the Friday Dirt, and here she is, our dirt disseminator, Liz Bell.
1: All right, well, Flavor Flav has just received approval for an upcoming She Weekend in Vegas.
0: Oh.
1: She stands for Sports, Hospitality, and Entertainment. It's going to be a celebration of female champions in sports happening in Vegas July 16th. Through the 19th, more than 100 Olympians are expected to attend.
0: Okay.
1: And the video of Britney Spears' DUI arrest has been released, and it's just as weird as you thought. She invited the officers to a lasagna pool party.
0: Uh-huh.
1: She also went on to say that her mother killed someone, got away with it,
0: wow,
1: then accused her mother of trying to kill her. She also had a bottle of Adderall pills prescribed to someone else in her purse.
0: Okay.
1: And Blake Lively and Ryan Reynolds are being accused of owing over $200 million in unpaid contracts. Fees. In fact, construction has stopped on their new compound.
0: Mm-hmm.
1: Multiple contractors and subcontractors have put liens on the property to get paid. And that's your dirt.
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8: Happy Friday. Aside from a stray shower or thunderstorm possible, it's going to be a mostly sunny and warm day with a high of around 81 with a southwest wind at about 5 to 10. Overnight tonight, some showers and thunderstorms possible, mainly after midnight with a low of around 64. And heading into your Saturday, some showers and storms early on, drying out a little bit, then a chance for some more showers and storms during the afternoon and evening, a high around 80 with a southeasterly wind at about 5 to 10. From the KXI 12 First Alert Weather Center, I'm meteorologist Brian Briggs.
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13: May 25th is Memorial Day, and we honor the memory of Army Technician Truman Kimbrough, who served his country above and beyond the call of duty. On December 19th, 1944, he was ordered to mine a crossroad to hold up the enemy advance. The road was heavily guarded, and the chance of his getting through almost impossible. He went alone, crawling along the side of the road in the face of heavy fire. He was wounded several times, but he kept on going. And finally, just as he managed to lay the mines in place, he was killed by machine gun fire.
14: His valiant action delayed the enemy advance, protected American troops, and saved hundreds of American lives. Truman Kimbrough was awarded the Medal of Honor for service above and beyond.
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0: Taylor Swift at Antihero, and it's Liz and Chris.
1: All right, summer is known to be a big time for weddings.
0: Oh, yeah.
1: So it's a little refresher on the rude things that wedding guests do.
0: Oh.
1: Do not RSVP that you're going to be there and then no show.
0: That's rude.
1: They paid for you, man.
0: Yeah, yeah.
1: Do not bring uninvited family members.
0: That's rude.
1: Well, how would you do that anyway?
0: Yeah. Mm-hmm.
1: Don't bring your kids unless they were invited.
0: Hello.
1: You know, get a sitter.
0: Yeah.
1: Okay? Also, don't go rogue when it comes to the wedding shopping list.
0: Oh.
1: I mean, a gift card's fine, but you know what I mean.
0: Yeah.
1: And here's one I think is important. Don't cause self-centered disruptions or drama if you're a mother-in-law. Oh, I'm looking at you.
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0: I know that you are trying to get out of work today. You are ready to kick off your Memorial Day weekend. Let us be there for you no matter where you are headed. That short drive for the weekend, we are here. Right now, Alex Warren and Ordinary. Thanks for listening.
1: They say the holy water's watered down, and this town's lost its faith. 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

0: Got a hairbrush, a spatula, any mic will do to sing along with today's hits and yesterday's favorites. 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
1: Come here, baby. You know you drive me up a wall, the way you make good for all the nasty tricks you pull. Seems like we're making up more than we're making love. And it always seems you got something on your mind other than me. Girl, you got to change your crazy ways.

0: 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I'm Andrea Jackson, Progressive Insurance. 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

0: Gaga and Bradley Cooper from the movie A Star is Born. You recognize that one. That is Shallow. Now, it's making sporting news. As of yesterday, Kyle Busch has passed away at the age of 41. It is an undisclosed severe illness that has taken his life, and the NASCAR world is mourning, and everyone's mourning for this family.
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8: Happy Friday. Aside from a stray shower thunderstorm possible, it's going to be a mostly sunny and warm day with a high of around 81 with a southwest wind at about 5 to 10. Overnight tonight, some showers and thunderstorms possible, mainly after midnight with a low of around 64. And heading into your Saturday, some showers and storms early on, drying out a little bit, then a chance for some more showers and storms during the afternoon and evening, a high of around 80 with a southeasterly wind at about 5 to 10. From the KXI 12 First Alert Weather Center, I'm meteorologist Brian Briggs.
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0: 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That is Daisies on 97.5 K-Lake. 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
6: 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In March 1945 near Wesel, Germany, Hedrick's unit was pinned down by intense automatic weapons fire. Fearlessly, he charged through the heavy fire, shooting his automatic rifle from the hip. His daring action so inspired his men that they reduced the enemy positions in rapid succession. When Hedrick pursued enemy troops into Lembeck Castle, he and his men were met by fire from a German self-propelled gun. Mortally wounded, Hedrick fired at the enemy gun and covered the withdrawal of his men. He died before the castle was finally taken, but for his courage and heroic leadership, Clinton M. Hedrick was awarded the Medal of Honor for service above and beyond.
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1: 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Hi there. We're looking to get to the campground?
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you just might be getting ready to hit the road for your Memorial Day weekend. Over 50 million people will be traveling this Memorial Day weekend. So be sure to have a little extra patience. And maybe the music that we play here is going to help you to do that. Right now, music from Rihanna. Thanks for listening.

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0: 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Now, she is up for 8 American Music Awards, and that show is coming up on Monday night. Why do I have a feeling she's going to be walking away with a lot more hardware? 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
15: 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On the night of December 8, 1968 in Vietnam, the commander of the lead platoon had been killed, his men pinned down, and many wounded. Staff Sergeant Taylor repeatedly exposed himself to enemy fire to rescue Marines unable to move. Hearing of others seriously wounded in another area, Taylor moved forward across the fire-swept terrain to rescue them. He took his grenade launcher and, in full view of the enemy, charged across an open rice paddy toward the machine gun, firing as he ran and silencing it. Seconds later, he was cut down by the enemy, but his actions saved the lives of his fellow Marines. Carl Taylor was awarded the Medal of Honor for service above and beyond.
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0: 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We've got the perfect music to get you on the road. Is traffic's going to be heavy for Memorial Day weekend? How about some Shaboozy to help those miles go by a little bit quicker with a lot of fun? This is a bar song. 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

0: Some great music from Shakira, Whenever, Wherever, on 97.5 K-Lake. Thank you so much for listening to kick off your Memorial Day weekend. 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
12: Happy Friday. Aside from a stray shower or thunderstorm possible, it's going to be a mostly sunny and warm day with a high of around 81 with a southwest wind at about 5 to 10. Overnight tonight, some showers and thunderstorms possible, mainly after midnight with a low of around 64. And heading into your Saturday, some showers and storms early on, drying out a little bit, then a chance for some more showers and storms during the afternoon and evening, a high around 80 with a southeasterly wind at about 5 to 10. From the KXI 12 First Alert Weather Center, I'm meteorologist Brian Briggs.
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17: May 25th is Memorial Day, and we honor the memory of Marine Staff Sergeant Carl G. Taylor, who served his country above and beyond the call of duty. On the night of December 8, 1968 in Vietnam, the commander of the lead platoon had been killed, his men pinned down, and many wounded. Staff Sergeant Taylor repeatedly exposed himself to enemy fire to rescue Marines unable to move. Hearing of others seriously wounded in another area, Taylor moved forward across the fire-swept terrain to rescue them. He took his grenade launcher and, in full view of the enemy, charged across an open rice paddy toward the machine gun, firing as he ran and silencing it. Seconds later, he was cut down by the enemy, but his actions saved the lives of his fellow Marines. Carl Taylor was awarded the Medal of Honor for service above and beyond.
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0: So fun. That is music from Sabrina Carpenter, Espresso. 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
6: May 25th is Memorial Day, and we remember Army Captain Ben L. Salomon, who served his country above and beyond the call of duty. 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Spotting a Japanese soldier bayoneting a wounded American near the tent, Salomon fired and killed the attacker. As more enemy soldiers rushed in, Salomon continued to fight, then ordered the wounded to evacuate while he stayed behind to hold off the enemy. 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When his body was found, 98 dead enemy soldiers were piled in front of his position. Benjamin Salomon was awarded the Medal of Honor for service above and beyond.
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6: May 25th is Memorial Day, and we remember Army Sergeant Dakota Meyer, who served his country above and beyond the call of duty. On September 8th, 2009, then Corporal Meyer was serving in the Kunar province of Afghanistan. When he heard over the radio that four U.S. team members had been cut off in an ambush, Corporal Meyer took the exposed gunner's position in a gun truck and made five trips through intense enemy fire in an effort to find and rescue the trapped men. Meyer and his driver evacuated a number of Afghan soldiers, many of whom were wounded, and on the final trip, Meyer located the bodies of the U.S. team members and carried their remains to safety. Sergeant Dakota Meyer was awarded the Medal of Honor for service above and beyond.
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Now, I got to tell you, if you are lucky enough to see a Bruno Mars and the Romantic Tour, you realize that this guy truly is a superstar. I got to see the show and I was highly impressed. And I will admit, I pretty much did not sit down the entire evening. Come on now. Here he is with I Just Might.

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0: That is some great music from Louis Capaldi. And Before You Go. Now, that guy has a hobby of collecting sunglasses, over 250 pairs. You go, Louis. I love that. I'm Andrea Jackson. 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
7: 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Spotting a Japanese soldier bayoneting a wounded American near the tent, Salomon fired and killed the attacker. As more enemy soldiers rushed in, Salomon continued to fight, then ordered the wounded to evacuate while he stayed behind to hold off the enemy. 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When his body was found, 98 dead enemy soldiers were piled in front of his position. Benjamin Salomon was awarded the Medal of Honor for service above and beyond.
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7: May 25th is Memorial Day, and we remember Army Sergeant Dakota Meyer, who served his country above and beyond the call of duty. On September 8th, 2009, then Corporal Meyer was serving in the Kunar province of Afghanistan. When he heard over the radio that four U.S. team members had been cut off in an ambush, Corporal Meyer took the exposed gunner's position in a gun truck and made five trips through intense enemy fire in an effort to find and rescue the trapped men. Meyer and his driver evacuated a number of Afghan soldiers, many of whom were wounded, and on the final trip, Meyer located the bodies of the U.S. team members and carried their remains to safety. Sergeant Dakota Meyer was awarded the Medal of Honor for service above and beyond.
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3: 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Hold Me Closer, Tiny Dancer. Love this one to kick off your Memorial Day weekend. 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

0: us to play your favorites, the right songs at the right time. That is Prince and Little Red Corvette. 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
10: 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On September 8, 2009, then-Corporal Meyer was serving in the Kunar province of Afghanistan when he heard over the radio that four U.S. team members had been cut off in an ambush. Corporal Meyer took the exposed gunner's position in a gun truck and made five trips through intense enemy fire in an effort to find and rescue the trapped men. Meyer and his driver evacuated a number of Afghan soldiers, many of whom were wounded, and on the final trip, Meyer located the bodies of the U.S. team members and carried their remains to safety. Sergeant Dakota Meyer was awarded the Medal of Honor for service above and beyond.
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0: 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We are the Lake Station, and we are playing your favorites. 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
5: May 25th is Memorial Day, and we remember Army Sergeant Dakota Meyer, who served his country above and beyond the call of duty. On September 8th, 2009, then-Corporal Meyer was serving in the Kunar province of Afghanistan when he heard over the radio that 4 U.S. team members had been cut off in an ambush. Corporal Meyer took the exposed gunner's position in a gun truck and made 5 trips through intense enemy fire in an effort to find and rescue the trapped men. Meyer and his driver evacuated a number of Afghan soldiers, many of whom were wounded, and on the final trip, Meyer located the bodies of the U.S. team members and carried their remains to safety. Sergeant Dakota Meyer was awarded the Medal of Honor for service above and beyond.
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9: Happy Friday. Aside from a stray shower or thunderstorm possible, it's going to be a mostly sunny and warm day with a high of around 81 with a southwest wind at about 5 to 10. Overnight tonight, some showers and thunderstorms possible, mainly after midnight with a low of around 64. And heading into your Saturday, some showers and storms early on. Drying out a little bit, then a chance for some more showers and storms during the afternoon and evening. A high around 80 with a southeasterly wind at about 5 to 10. From the KXI 12 First Alert Weather Center, I'm meteorologist Brian Briggs.
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12: May 25th is Memorial Day, and we honor the memory of Army Technician Truman Kimbrough, who served his country above and beyond the call of duty. On December 19th, 1944, he was ordered to mine a crossroad to hold up the enemy advance. The road was heavily guarded, and the chance of his getting through almost impossible. He went alone, crawling along the side of the road in the face of heavy fire. He was wounded several times, but he kept on going. And finally, just as he managed to lay the mines in place, he was killed by machine gun fire. His valiant action delayed the enemy advance, protected American troops, and saved hundreds of American lives. Truman Kimbrough was awarded the Medal of Honor for service above and beyond.
13: This Memorial Day, Texoma Harley-Davidson pays tribute to the brave men and women who gave all for our country. Remember their legacy. Texoma Harley-Davidson, where legends ride.
3: Day, and we honor the memory of Army Corporal Mitchell Red Cloud, who served his country above and beyond the call of duty. On duty in a forward observation post in Korea in November 1950, Corporal Red Cloud was the first man to spot enemy forces less than 100 feet in front of him. Springing up, he exposed himself to enemy fire and delivered devastating point-blank rifle fire into the advancing forces. His accurate and intense fire checked the assault and gained time for his company to consolidate its defense. Severely wounded, he refused medical aid, but wrapping his arms around a tree for support, he continued firing until he died. His heroic act halted the enemy advance and saved many American lives. Mitchell Red Cloud was awarded the Medal of Honor for service above and beyond.
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1: May 25th is Memorial Day, and we honor the memory of Army technician Truman Kimbrough, who served his country above and beyond the call of duty. On December 19th, 1944, he was ordered to mine a crossroad to hold up the enemy advance. The road was heavily guarded, and the chance of his getting through almost impossible. He went alone, crawling along the side of the road in the face of heavy fire. He was wounded several times, but he kept on going, and finally, just as he managed to lay the mines in place, he was killed by machine gun fire. His valiant action delayed the enemy advance, protected American troops, and saved hundreds of American lives. Truman Kimbrough was awarded the Medal of Honor for service above and beyond.
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0: What a great song. That is Adele and Hello. I remember the first time I heard it, I called all my friends. I said, listen, this is one of the best songs you will ever hear on the radio. Great vocal performance, great lyrics, great recording. Everything about this is magic on the radio. And sure enough, how many Grammys did this girl win? She could hardly hold them all. Well deserved for Adele on that one. I'm Andrea Jackson. 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

0: Beyond the Call of Duty. On the night of December 8, 1968 in Vietnam, the commander of the lead platoon had been killed, his men pinned down, and many wounded. Staff Sergeant Taylor repeatedly exposed himself to enemy fire to rescue Marines unable to move. Hearing of others seriously wounded in another area, Taylor moved forward across the fire-swept terrain to rescue them. He took his grenade launcher and, in full view of the enemy, charged across an open rice paddy toward the machine gun, firing as he ran and silencing it. Seconds later, he was cut down by the enemy, but his actions saved the lives of his fellow Marines. Carl Taylor was awarded the Medal of Honor for service above and beyond.
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0: On Memorial Day 2026, we honor the memory of Marine Sergeant Daniel P. Matthews, who served his country above and beyond the call of duty. It was March 1953 in Korea. Matthews was leading his squad in a desperate counterattack against an entrenched enemy outpost. A Marine lay wounded, fully exposed to enemy fire. Matthews snaked his way to the hostile nest and charged it, firing his rifle with deadly effectiveness. Severely wounded in the hail of enemy gunfire now aimed at him, he killed two of the enemy and routed a third, silencing their machine gun and enabling his men to evacuate their fallen comrade to safety. Matthews died before help could arrive, but by his courageous self-sacrifice, he saved the life of his wounded comrade. And Sergeant Daniel P. Matthews was awarded the Medal of Honor for service above and beyond.
6: Temps of McKinney honors all veterans this Memorial Day. Temps of McKinney pays tribute to all those who went above and beyond the call of duty.
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0: Admit that is one of my favorites, Daughtry and Home. And I remember when Daughtry was on American Idol, they really thought they were going to win the whole thing, right? And you could see the shock on Chris Daughtry's face when they got booted off. I think they made like top five, but still went on to have a great career, really great songwriters, and just love the band. Coming up, we've got some more great music from Aerosmith.
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8: Happy Friday. Aside from a stray shower thunderstorm possible, it's going to be a mostly sunny and warm day with a high of around 81 with a southwest wind at about 5 to 10. Overnight tonight, some showers and thunderstorms possible, mainly after midnight with a low of around 64. And heading into your Saturday, some showers and storms early on, drying out a little bit, then a chance for some more showers and storms during the afternoon and evening, a high of around 80 with a southeasterly wind at about 5 to 10. From the KXI 12 First Alert Weather Center, I'm meteorologist Brian Briggs.
9: May 25th is Memorial Day, and we honor the memory of Marine Staff Sergeant Carl G. Taylor, who served his country above and beyond the call of duty. On the night of December 8, 1968 in Vietnam, the commander of the lead platoon had been killed, his men pinned down, and many wounded. Staff Sergeant Taylor repeatedly exposed himself to enemy fire to rescue Marines unable to move. Hearing of others seriously wounded in another area, Taylor moved forward across the fire

0: swept terrain to rescue them. He took his grenade launcher and, in full view of the enemy, charged across an open rice paddy toward the machine gun, firing as he ran and silencing it. Seconds later, he was cut down by the enemy, but his actions saved the lives of his fellow Marines. Carl Taylor was awarded the Medal of Honor for service above and beyond.
1: First Texas National Bank honors the brave men and women who made the ultimate sacrifice for our freedom. 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
0: On Memorial Day 2026, we honor the memory of Marine Sergeant Daniel P. Matthews, who served his country above and beyond the call of duty. It was March 1953 in Korea. Matthews was leading his squad in a desperate counterattack against an entrenched enemy outpost. A Marine lay wounded, fully exposed to enemy fire. Matthews snaked his way to the hostile nest and charged it, firing his rifle with deadly effectiveness. Severely wounded in the hail of enemy gunfire now aimed at him, he killed two of the enemy and routed a third, silencing their machine gun and enabling his men to evacuate their fallen comrade to safety. Matthews died before help could arrive, but by his courageous self-sacrifice, he saved the life of his wounded comrade. And Sergeant Daniel P. Matthews was awarded the Medal of Honor for service above and beyond.
2: 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Temps of McKinney pays tribute to all those who went above and beyond the call of duty.
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3: May 26th is Memorial Day, and we remember Army Captain Robert S. Scott, who served his country above and beyond the call of duty. The 43rd Infantry was fighting in the Solomon Islands in July 1943. The enemy held the hilltop overlooking Munda Airfield. Scott and a small group of men stormed the position in the face of direct enemy fire. When his men were forced back, he pushed forward alone, and with only a blasted tree stump for cover, he stood his ground against a ferocious assault. He was severely wounded, but disregarding the fire and explosions all around him, he threw grenade after grenade with devastating accuracy until the enemy withdrew. Inspired by their captain's intrepid stand, his men swept up the hill to capture the vital airfield. Robert Scott was awarded the Medal of Honor for service above and beyond.
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3: 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On July 7th, 1944, Captain Salomon was serving as field surgeon in Saipan in the Marianas Islands, tending to some 30 wounded men, when the battalion's perimeter was overrun by the enemy. Spotting a Japanese soldier bayoneting a wounded American near the tent, Salomon fired and killed the attacker. As more enemy soldiers rushed in, Salomon continued to fight, then ordered the wounded to evacuate while he stayed behind to hold off the enemy. With first a rifle, then a heavy machine gun, Salomon fought until he was killed. When his body was found, 98 dead enemy soldiers were piled in front of his position. Benjamin Salomon was awarded the Medal of Honor for service above and beyond.
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1: 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Oh my, my love, I take one look at you, you're taking me out.

0: That is Alex Warren and Ordinary. I've got your random happy for the day as we're heading into a Memorial Day weekend. And Memorial Day weekend is when people, among so many other things, more important things, but they tend to buy big stuff. 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
10: On Memorial Day 2026, we honor the memory of Army Technical Sergeant Clinton M. Hedrick, who served his country above and beyond the call of duty. In March 1945 near Wesel, Germany, Hedrick's unit was pinned down by intense automatic weapons fire. Fearlessly, he charged through the heavy fire, shooting his automatic rifle from the hip. His daring action so inspired his men that they reduced the enemy positions in rapid succession. When Hedrick pursued enemy troops into Lembeck Castle, he and his men were met by fire from a German self-propelled gun. Mortally wounded, Hedrick fired at the enemy gun and covered the withdrawal of his men. He died before the castle was finally taken, but for his courage and heroic leadership, Clinton M. Hedrick was awarded the Medal of Honor for service above and beyond.
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1: 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His Outlaws Never Die tour, his 2026 North American headline outing, takes place in the fall. Kicks off in Phoenix on September 8th. It's Shaboozy and Good News.

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10: Happy Friday. Aside from a stray shower or thunderstorm possible, it's going to be a mostly sunny and warm day with a high of around 81 with a southwest wind at about 5 to 10. Overnight tonight, some showers and thunderstorms possible, mainly after midnight with a low of around 64. And heading into your Saturday, some showers and storms early on, drying out a little bit, then a chance for some more showers and storms during the afternoon and evening. A high around 80 with a southeasterly wind at about 5 to 10. From the KXI 12 First Alert Weather Center, I'm meteorologist Brian Briggs.
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16: On Memorial Day 2026, we honor the memory of Army Technical Sergeant Clinton M. Hedrick, who served his country above and beyond the call of duty. In March 1945 near Wesel, Germany, Hedrick's unit was pinned down by intense automatic weapons fire. Fearlessly, he charged through the heavy fire, shooting his automatic rifle from the hip. His daring action so inspired his men that they reduced the enemy positions in rapid succession. When Hedrick pursued enemy troops into Lembeck Castle, he and his men were met by fire from a German self-propelled gun. Mortally wounded, Hedrick fired at the enemy gun and covered the withdrawal of his men. He died before the castle was finally taken, but for his courage and heroic leadership, Clinton M. Hedrick was awarded the Medal of Honor for service above and beyond.
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0: That does move pretty good, doesn't it? That's Bebe Rexha and David Guetta. 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
3: 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On July 7th, 1944, Captain Salomon was serving as field surgeon in Saipan in the Marianas Islands, tending to some 30 wounded men when the battalion's perimeter was overrun by the enemy. Spotting a Japanese soldier bayoneting a wounded American near the tent, Salomon fired and killed the attacker. As more enemy soldiers rushed in, Salomon continued to fight, then ordered the wounded to evacuate while he stayed behind to hold off the enemy. With first a rifle, then a heavy machine gun, Salomon fought until he was killed. When his body was found, 98 dead enemy soldiers were piled in front of his position. Benjamin Salomon was awarded the Medal of Honor for service above and beyond.
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0: May 5th is Memorial Day, and we remember Army Sergeant Dakota Meyer, who served his country above and beyond the call of duty. On September 8, 2009, then-Corporal Meyer was serving in the Kunar province of Afghanistan when he heard over the radio that four U.S. team members had been cut off in an ambush. Corporal Meyer took the exposed gunner's position in a gun truck and made five trips through intense enemy fire in an effort to find and rescue the trapped men. Meyer and his driver evacuated a number of Afghan soldiers, many of whom were wounded, and on the final trip, Meyer located the bodies of the U.S. team members and carried their remains to safety. Sergeant Dakota Meyer was awarded the Medal of Honor for service above and beyond.
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2: 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Hi there. 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

0: the weekend and save your tears. Gretna Van Fleet didn't play music with the rock band Greta Van Fleet, but maybe she got the next best thing. The Grammy-winning band kinda uses her name. The 95-year-old Michigan woman died on Monday at a senior living center in Frankenmuth, Michigan, the same community where the band was formed back in 2012, where Van Fleet was in her 80s. If you ever heard the band Greta Van Fleet, they sound a lot like Led Zeppelin, and they don't like hearing that, which I guess I get. It can be argued there's certainly way more than a Zeppelin cover band, but yeah, they sound a lot like vintage Led Zeppelin. Rest in peace, Gretna Van Fleet. 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
8: May 25th is Memorial Day, and we honor the memory of Army Technician Truman Kimbrough, who served his country above and beyond the call of duty. On December 19th, 1944, he was ordered to mine a crossroad to hold up the enemy advance. The road was heavily guarded, and the chance of his getting through almost impossible. He went alone, crawling along the side of the road in the face of heavy fire. He was wounded several times, but he kept on going. And finally, just as he managed to lay the mines in place, he was killed by machine gun fire. His valiant action delayed the enemy advance, protected American troops, and saved hundreds of American lives. Truman Kimbrough was awarded the Medal of Honor for service above and beyond.
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8: 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On July 7th, 1944, Captain Salomon was serving as field surgeon in Saipan in the Marianas Islands, tending to some 30 wounded men when the battalion's perimeter was overrun by the enemy. Spotting a Japanese soldier bayoneting a wounded American near the tent, Salomon fired and killed the attacker. As more enemy soldiers rushed in, Salomon continued to fight, then ordered the wounded to evacuate while he stayed behind to hold off the enemy. With first a rifle, then a heavy machine gun, Salomon fought until he was killed. When his body was found, 98 dead enemy soldiers were piled in front of his position. Benjamin Salomon was awarded the Medal of Honor for service above and beyond.
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0: The Red Hot Chili Peppers, that is Under the Bridge. 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
9: Happy Friday. Aside from a stray shower or thunderstorm possible, it's going to be a mostly sunny and warm day with a high of around 81 with a southwest wind at about 5 to 10. Overnight tonight, some showers and thunderstorms possible, mainly after midnight with a low of around 64. And heading into your Saturday, some showers and storms early on, drying out a little bit, then a chance for some more showers and storms during the afternoon and evening, a high around 80 with a southeasterly wind at about 5 to 10. From the KXI 12 First Alert Weather Center, I'm meteorologist Brian Briggs.
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14: May 25th is Memorial Day, and we remember Army Captain Ben L. Salomon, who served his country above and beyond the call of duty. On July 7th, 1944, Captain Salomon was serving as field surgeon in Saipan in the Marianas Islands, tending to some 30 wounded men, when the battalion's perimeter was overrun by the enemy. Spotting a Japanese soldier bayoneting a wounded American near the tent, Salomon fired and killed the attacker. As more enemy soldiers rushed in, Salomon continued to fight, then ordered the wounded to evacuate while he stayed behind to hold off the enemy. With first a rifle, then a heavy machine gun, Salomon

0: fought until he was killed. When his body was found, 98 dead enemy soldiers were piled in front of his position. Benjamin Salomon was awarded the Medal of Honor for service above and beyond.
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That is Uncle Cracker and Drift Away. A reminder, I mean, we're heading into Memorial Day weekend, and I'm sure we all have our various plans in order. But a reminder, Memorial Day serves as a reminder of the sacrifices made for freedom and is often accompanied by family gatherings and community events, blending a solemn remembrance with the start of summer festivities as well. It's Nickelback and Far Away.

0: Big hit right now for Mr. Bruno Mars. That is I Just Might. It is that time for the hash for today. If you're thinking of heading out to the movies this weekend, here are some of the newest releases you might want to check out. There's the drama Magic Hour. That premieres. Also out the crime comedy I Love Boosters, starring Kiki Palmer. The horror flick Saccharin. The horror movie Passenger. And probably the top debut of the weekend, Star Wars The Mandalorian and Grogu. All at a theater near you.
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12: Happy Friday. Aside from a stray shower or thunderstorm possible, it's going to be a mostly sunny and warm day with a high of around 81 with a southwest wind at about 5 to 10. Overnight tonight, some showers and thunderstorms possible, mainly after midnight with a low of around 64. And heading into your Saturday, some showers and storms early on, drying out a little bit, then a chance for some more showers and storms during the afternoon and evening. A high around 80 with a southeasterly wind at about 5 to 10. From the KXI 12 First Alert Weather Center, I'm meteorologist Brian Briggs.
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0: 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Spotting a Japanese soldier bayoneting a wounded American near the tent, Salomon fired and killed the attacker. As more enemy soldiers rushed in, Salomon continued to fight, then ordered the wounded to evacuate while he stayed behind to hold off the enemy. With first a rifle, then a heavy machine gun, Salomon fought until he was killed. When his body was found, 98 dead enemy soldiers were piled in front of his position. Benjamin Salomon was awarded the Medal of Honor for service above and beyond.
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4: 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On July 7th, 1944, Captain Salomon was serving as field surgeon in Saipan in the Marianas Islands, tending to some 30 wounded men, when the battalion's perimeter was overrun by the enemy. Spotting a Japanese soldier bayoneting a wounded American near the tent, Salomon fired and killed the attacker. As more enemy soldiers rushed in, Salomon continued to fight, then ordered the wounded to evacuate while he stayed behind to hold off the enemy. With first a rifle, then a heavy machine gun, Salomon fought until he was killed. When his body was found, 98 dead enemy soldiers were piled in front of his position. Benjamin Salomon was awarded the Medal of Honor for service above and beyond.
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1: 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I'm going to pull over and ask that man for directions. Hi there. We're looking to get to the campground?
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1: That is Ed Sheeran and The Shape of You. I'm Carl Southcott. In a recent interview, Teddy Swims admitted that now that he's a dad, one of the things he strives for, one of his big goals in life, is for his son to ultimately think he's cool. Well, that's not that unusual, Teddy Swims. I think every parent in the world, father or mom for that matter, I think we all kind of go for that. I think we want that a great deal. It's Teddy Swims right now and Lose Control.

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0: with Michael Jackson and Smooth Criminal, the biopic about Michael Jackson doing very well in theaters, although it's been out for quite a while now. I don't know how long it's going to do its theater run. Michael, it's a movie that my wife and I intended to see like opening day, and we just never had a chance to do that. And you know how that is. I mean, life gets in the way sometimes. So it's still out in theaters. Hopefully this weekend, me and my wife are going to check that out. I hope so.
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9: May 26th is Memorial Day, and we remember Army Captain Robert S. Scott, who served his country above and beyond the call of duty. The 43rd Infantry was fighting in the Solomon Islands in July 1943. The enemy held the hilltop overlooking Munda Airfield. Scott and a small group of men stormed the position in the face of direct enemy fire. When his men were forced back, he pushed forward alone, and with only a blasted tree stump for cover, he stood his ground against a ferocious assault. He was severely wounded, but disregarding the fire and explosions all around him, he threw grenade after grenade with devastating accuracy until the enemy withdrew. Inspired by their captain's intrepid stand, his men swept up the hill to capture the vital airfield. Robert Scott was awarded the Medal of Honor for service above and beyond.
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0: Selena Gomez in the news. She's recently listed her Los Angeles home. I don't know how many homes she has in Southern California, but at least one of them, if not the only one, listed her home for sale for $6.5 million. Just out of my price range, I'm afraid. It's Selena and Rima and Calm Down.

0: What is an REO Speedwagon? 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It kind of crystallizes the whole idea. Can't fight this feeling anymore.
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9: Happy Friday. Aside from a stray shower or thunderstorm possible, it's going to be a mostly sunny and warm day with a high of around 81 with a southwest wind at about 5 to 10. Overnight tonight, some showers and thunderstorms possible, mainly after midnight with a low of around 64. And heading into your Saturday, some showers and storms early on, drying out a little bit, then a chance for some more showers and storms during the afternoon and evening, a high around 80 with a southeasterly wind at about 5 to 10. From the KXI 12 First Alert Weather Center, I'm meteorologist Brian Briggs.
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1: May 25th is Memorial Day, and we honor the memory of Army Technician Truman Kimbrough, who served his country above and beyond the call of duty. On December 19, 1944, he was ordered to mine a crossroad to hold up the enemy advance. The road was heavily guarded, and the chance of his getting through almost impossible. He went alone, crawling along the side of the road in the face of heavy fire. He was wounded several times, but he kept on going, and finally, just as he managed to lay the mines in place, he was killed by machine gun fire. His valiant action delayed the enemy advance, protected American troops, and saved hundreds of American lives. Truman Kimbrough was awarded the Medal of Honor for service above and beyond.
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That is Bruno Mars and Grenade. I'm Carl Southcott with Billy Idol right now. You know, Billy is going to receive the Lifetime Achievement Award at the 52nd American Music Awards and ignite the stage with his first ever AMA's performance. That's happening on Monday. It's Billy.

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0: That is Miles Smith and Stargazing. Miles Smith has his debut album, My Mess, My Heart, My Life. It was going to come out a little earlier. It's been moved a little bit. That album is due for release on June 19th.
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8: May 25th is Memorial Day, and we honor the memory of Marine Staff Sergeant Carl G. Taylor, who served his country above and beyond the call of duty. On the night of December 8, 1968 in Vietnam, the commander of the lead platoon had been killed, his men pinned down, and many wounded. Staff Sergeant Taylor repeatedly exposed himself to enemy fire to rescue Marines unable to move. Hearing of others seriously wounded in another area, Taylor moved forward across the fire-swept terrain to rescue them. He took his grenade launcher and, in full view of the enemy, charged across an open rice paddy toward the machine gun, firing as he ran and silencing it. Seconds later, he was cut down by the enemy, but his actions saved the lives of his fellow Marines. Carl Taylor was awarded the Medal of Honor for service above and beyond.
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8: On Memorial Day 2026, we honor the memory of Marine Sergeant Daniel P. Matthews, who served his country above and beyond the call of duty. It was March 1953 in Korea. Matthews was leading his squad in a desperate counterattack against an entrenched enemy outpost. A Marine lay wounded, fully exposed to enemy fire. Matthews snaked his way to the hostile nest and charged it, firing his rifle with deadly effectiveness. Severely wounded in the hail of enemy gunfire now aimed at him, he killed two of the enemy and routed a third, silencing their machine gun and enabling his men to evacuate their fallen comrade to safety. Matthews died before help could arrive, but by his courageous self-sacrifice, he saved the life of his wounded comrade. And Sergeant Daniel P. Matthews was awarded the Medal of Honor for service above and beyond.
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11: May 26th is Memorial Day, and we remember Army Captain Robert S. Scott, who served his country above and beyond the call of duty. The 43rd Infantry was fighting in the Solomon Islands in July 1943. The enemy held the hilltop overlooking Munda Airfield. Scott and a small group of men stormed the position in the face of direct enemy fire. When his men were forced back, he pushed forward alone, and with only a blasted tree stump for cover, he stood his ground against a ferocious assault. He was severely wounded, but disregarding the fire and explosions all around him, he threw grenade after grenade with devastating accuracy until the enemy withdrew. Inspired by their captain's intrepid stand, his men swept up the hill to capture the vital airfield. Robert Scott was awarded the Medal of Honor for service above and beyond.
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2: 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Benjamin Salomon was awarded the Medal of Honor for service above and beyond.
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2: May K-Lake. May 25th is Memorial Day, and we remember Army Sergeant Dakota Meyer, who served his country above and beyond the call of duty. On September 8, 2009, then-Corporal Meyer was serving in the Kunar province of Afghanistan when he heard over the radio that four U.S. team members had been cut off in an ambush. Corporal Meyer took the exposed gunner's position in a gun truck and made five trips through intense enemy fire in an effort to find and rescue the trapped men. Meyer and his driver evacuated a number of Afghan soldiers, many of whom were wounded, and on the final trip, Meyer located the bodies of the U.S. team members and carried their remains to safety. Sergeant Dakota Meyer was awarded the Medal of Honor for service above and beyond.
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2: The all-new Frisco. May 25th is Memorial Day, and we remember Army Sergeant Dakota Meyer, who served his country above and beyond the call of duty. On September 8, 2009, then-Corporal Meyer was serving in the Kunar province of Afghanistan when he heard over the radio that four U.S. team members had been cut off in an ambush. Corporal Meyer took the exposed gunner's position in a gun truck and made five trips through intense enemy fire in an effort to find and rescue the trapped men. Meyer and his driver evacuated a number of Afghan soldiers, many of whom were wounded, and on the final trip, Meyer located the bodies of the U.S. team members and carried their remains to safety. Sergeant Dakota Meyer was awarded the Medal of Honor for service above and beyond.
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2: On Memorial Day 2026, we honor the memory of Marine Sergeant Daniel P. Matthews, who served his country above and beyond the call of duty. It was March 1953 in Korea. Matthews was leading his squad in a desperate counterattack against an entrenched enemy outpost. A Marine lay wounded, fully exposed to enemy fire. Matthews snaked his way to the hostile nest and charged it, firing his rifle with deadly effectiveness. Severely wounded in the hail of enemy gunfire now aimed at him, he killed two of the enemy and routed a third, silencing their machine gun and enabling his men to evacuate their fallen comrade to safety. Matthews died before help could arrive, but by his courageous self-sacrifice, he saved the life of his wounded comrade. And Sergeant Daniel P. Matthews was awarded the Medal of Honor for service above and beyond.
7: Temps of McKinney honors all veterans this Memorial Day. Temps of McKinney pays tribute to all those who went above and beyond the call of duty.
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